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Bluebells and A Young at Heart. 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I used it in an advert, and there you go, got to number one. 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

0: So to Soul there with the voice of Karen Wheeler and Back to Life. Well, I'll better tell you what the advert was for Bluebells Young at Heart. It was a Volkswagen Golf. That's what it was. That's what they were advertising for that one. Time to have a look at the weather for the Devon FM broadcast area for this weekend. And it's drizzle heading into light rain. Yeah, I know. The latter half of your weekend, the morning is going to be a lot better. The Sunday, going to be a lot better in the morning. Rain heading our way in the afternoon. Highs of 15 and 18 and lows of 11 and 10. You look in the sky, you see it's going to rain. Don't put out your washing. But we're going to leave the weekend on a high with a lovely temperature of 18 degrees. That is up and down the coast, heading inland as well.
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0: Donna Summer, Love Will Always Find You, Walk Away. That has been your long song this weekend morning. You know what I'm going to say, don't you? Come on, it's time. Let's get up.
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Rolling Stones there, Jumping Jack Flash. My daughter's just texted me to ask me if I've got my penguin slippers on. I don't know if any of you remember the film with Whoopi Goldberg, Jumping Jack Flash. I can't count the number of times that we watched that together. That was good memories. Okay, coming up next is Katy Perry's latest one, Smile. We should all

0: That's Katy Perry there. And Smile.
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0: we go. The Drifters kissing in the back row of the movies. I don't. Do you think? What do you think a driving movie over here'd be like? It wouldn't be like that in Greece, would it? You probably wouldn't be able to hear the soundtrack for the rain beating off the roof of your car.
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Right, that's Van Morrison, Dancing in the Moonlight. It's not one that you hear very, a version that you hear very often. Usually it's the top loader version, but that one's by Van Morrison. Different, slightly different. Okay, Duran Duran now.

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1: 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Obviously from the James Bond film. Okay, now what sort of eyes have you got?

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0: Here we go. That's David Dundas putting his jeans on. 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

our billy ocean there, red light spells danger. He's always finding some danger somewhere, isn't he? Next it's Diana Ross, Supremes. Why Do Fools Fall in Love?

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1: 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That was Phil Collins, Two Hearts.

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0: All You Ever Do Is Bring Me Down. That's a nice rocking song, isn't it?
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Bennett was Shelley from 1979 to 1992, with a bit of a gap in the middle as well, playing the freelancing layabout. Thames made 10 series of that. Didn't realise it had gone on for quite so long.

You've joined me in time to hear the birthday filers: Junior Campbell, Tom Robinson, Tony Hadley, Curtis Mayfield, Susie Quattro, Denise Williams and Levi Stubbs. It's a Steve Bishop oldie that relives the theme to a BBC series that ran in the 70s, and the single actually made our top 20 nearly 55 years ago. It's a bit classy and it's not something I'd usually play. A 90s track from a group who their best era really was in the 80s, and fronted by a sassy red-headed Liverpool lass, stalled at twos 1959 and 1978.

Diana Ross, Candlewick Green, Spencer Davis Group, and then Glen Campbell. Well, we whizzed through those four, didn't we? Straight into the Stalled at Two Records.

0: start to say it's raining.
1: Oh, yeah.
0: Well, it was September 1978. They were at number two with It's Raining. Commodores topped the charts then, Three Times a Lady. And before that, October 1959, we heard from the Everly Brothers, Till I Kissed You. They were at number two. And Bobby Darin topped the charts then with Mack the Knife. That makes up, he's still at two.

owner of the Lonely Hearts here on the Old Record Club with me, Steve Bishop. And we're getting ready for another birthday file. It's a crazy loopy one. We'll start it after the Beach Boys.

0: Rupertsoy. The Scottish Traditional Boat Festival is back, Saturday the 13th and Sunday the 14th of June 2026. 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

0: He was born on the very last day of May. Happy birthday, Junior Campbell. Actually born William Campbell Jr., 31st of May 1947 in Glasgow. Founding member, lead guitarist, pianist and singer with Scottish band Marmalade, writing many of their hits and pursuing a solo career as well. That was one of his solo tracks, Sweet Illusion, got to number 15 in June 1973. 1st of June, Pat Boone. Now, he was born Patrick Charles Eugene Boone, Jacksonville, Florida, 1932. The singer, actor and writer is 92, so a very happy birthday to him. He sold over 45 million records during his late 50s, early 60s heyday, and he appeared in Hollywood films as well. He's the second biggest charting artist in America of the 50s after Elvis. And his Speedy Gonzales was a number two for 4 weeks in August 1962. All of August, in fact.
1: It was a moonlit night in old Mexico. I walked alone between some old adobe haciendas. Suddenly, I heard the plaintive cry of a young Mexican girl.

still sounds so good. I just wish it had been a much bigger hit. Happy birthday, Tom Robinson, born in Cambridge, 1st of June 1950. Singer-songwriter and bass guitarist with his band. Has been more of a radio presenter recently. 2468 Motorway is just one of his hits, and that was always my favourite of his. Up Against the Wall got to number 33 in May 1978. David Dundas, he was born 2nd of June in Oxford, 1945, musician and actor, known for his career in film and television scores after charting in 1976 with a song he co-wrote with Roger Greenaway for a denim jeans commercial. A subtle change of lyrics brought about a top five hit for Jeans On in Australia, Germany, South Africa and the UK, and it went top 20 in Canada and also in America.

the original version. Remembering Chubby Tavares, born Anton Lee Tavares, Rhode Island, New England, on the 2nd of June 1944. He died just last November. With his brothers, they were the vocal siblings Chubby and the Turnpikes, and signed to Capitol Records in 1967, had a couple of local hits. Into the 70s, and a change to the family name Tavares brought regular American and UK R&B, pop and disco hits. Four UK top 10 hits here during their mid-decade peak. It Only Takes a Minute wasn't a hit here until there was a 1986 Ben Liebrand remix, and Take That covered it pretty well in 1992 as well. It's a great success. But that version got to number 10 in America and number 17 in Canada back in 1975. Tony Hadley, born in Islington, North London, on the 2nd of June 1960, lead vocalist with 80s new romantic group Spandau Ballet. They had 15 top 20 hits during their early 80s peak, including one number one. And this got to number 15 in October 1984, Highly Strung.

I always feel hungry when I hear that song. It's a craving for some Marmite on toast. Charles Miller, born in Kansas on the 2nd of June 1939. He died in 1980. He was only 41. Saxophonist and flautist for the multicultural Californian funk band War, and he provided lead vocal as well on their transatlantic hit Lowrider. Number 12 here, February 1976, a number 8 hit in Canada and number 7 in America. Jimmy Jones, another one with the birth date of the 2nd of June, born in Birmingham, Alabama, 1937, and he died in 2012. 1960 was the year in the UK for this American singer. Handyman and Good Timing were big hits. And I Just Go For You got to number 35 here in September 1960.

The 3rd of June is Dan Hill's birthday. He was born in Toronto, 1954. He established himself as a songwriter who produced hit songs for artists such as George Benson and later Celine Dion. He co-wrote his international hit Sometimes When We Touch with the legendary Barry Mann, and here it got to number 13 in the UK charts in April 1978.

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1: Trucking on with the 3rd of June.

Ian Hunter, of course, born Ian Paterson in Oswestry, Street, Shropshire, 3rd of June 1939, singer, musician, who fronted 70s rock group Mott the Hoople and charted as a solo artist as well. Still recording. Went into his 80s. That was All the Way from Memphis, a song that he wrote. Got to number 10 even in the UK charts in September 1973. Curtis Mayfield, another one with a birth date of the 3rd of June, born in Chicago 1942, died in 1999. Singer, songwriter, guitarist and producer. Move On Up, a 1971 top 20 hit, was his only solo UK breakthrough. But he had been in the successful American 60s group The Impressions, writing and taking lead vocal on the 1963 Billboard Hot 100 number 4, It's All Right.

Susie Quattro, born in Detroit, Michigan, 3rd of June, 1950. Singer, songwriter, bass guitarist and actress with sales of over 50 million, helped by her rock chicken leather look and great records. She had 9 top 30 hits in the 70s, including 2 number ones, and her latest album, Freedom, just came out last March. That was 48 Crash, got to number 3 in the UK, August 1973. Denise Williams, also born 3rd of June, in Gary, Indiana, as June Chandler in 1950, one-time backing singer with Stevie Wonder's Wonder Love. She worked with producer Maurice White of Earth, Wind & Fire and had a solo number one hit in 1977 with Free. Her other charting singles include That's What Friends Are For, Let's Hear It For The Boy and Baby Baby, My Love's All For You, Temptress. Got to number 32 in November 1977.

Cliffy, another one. Cliff Bennett, born in Slough in Berkshire, 4th of June 1940, as frontman of the 60s British rhythm and blues soul and beat club The Rebel Rousers, who also included Chas and Dave as musicians. They had two top 10 hits, One Way Love in 1964 and 2 years later with the Paul McCartney written and produced Got to Get You Into My Life. 5th of June, happy birthday Richard Butler, born Kingston in Surrey in 1956. Singer-songwriter who fronted the 80s rock band Psychedelic Furs. Their minor 1981 hit Pretty in Pink was used by director John Hughes in the film of the same name. And follow-up hits that decade included Heaven. It's got to number 29 in April 84.

Remembering Tom Evans of Liverpool, born there 5th of June 1947, took his own life in 1983, aged just 36. Tragic. Singer and bass guitarist with predominantly Welsh rock band Badfinger, he co-wrote Harry Nilsson's hit Without You with bandmate Pete Ham, and took lead vocal on the Paul McCartney-produced and written, again, Come and Get It, that got to number 4 in February in 1970. 6th of June, Levi Stubbs, born in Detroit, 1936, he died in 2008. Baritone singer with Motown vocal group The Four Tops, taking lead vocal for all their classic recordings. And this has to be up there with the best of them. Their cover of If I Were a Carpenter got to number 7 here, March into April in 1968.

The late Peter Yarrow, who was the Peter parts of Peter, Paul and Mary, he's got birthdays this week. Ronnie Wood and the late Charlie Watts of Rolling Stones, them two. Peter and Gordon's Peter Waller. Laurie Anderson, she was the woman that went, ha, ha, ha, ha, ha, ha, ha, oh, Superman. I really like that song, but apparently not many other people do, so I'm not allowed to play it. Bit of a shame. Junior Giscombe, he's got a birthday. And Gary U.S. Bonds, who was born Gary Levon Anderson in Jackson, Florida, 6th of June, 1939. Rhythm and blues, a rock and roll singer of the 60s, best remembered for his hits early in that decade, New Orleans and Quarter to Three. He had a resurgence in the early 80s when working with Bruce Springsteen, and here they are on Jolie Blonde. Should have been bigger hits. Number 51 here, August 81. Did worse in the States. 65 out there. Cracking record, though. Once this is done, be time for yet another world-famous Steve Bishop oldie.

0: Hoipertsoi. The Scottish Traditional Boat Festival is back, Saturday the 13th and Sunday the 14th of June 2026. 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

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You can find us on 5 Street in Macduff. 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Banff and Macduff Men's Shed, 5 Street, Macduff.

0: to the BTV drama The Aeneid Line, which ran from 1971 to 1980 and starred Peter Gilmore, among many others. The piece of music is actually an excerpt from Cacciaturian's opera Spartacus, the adagio of Spartacus and Phrygia. But you knew that. I know that. The Vienna Philharmonic Orchestra recorded it, and Decca released it on the back of the launch of the TV show, and it sailed its way to number 15 in January 1972. In fact, it was quite a month for TV themes, as Sleepy Shores from ONMD, and there was also Isaac Hayes' Shaft, John Barry's Persuaders, and Cilla Black singing her TV show theme, Something Tells Me. They were also in the charts about the same time as well. I'm just a mine of useless information, really, aren't I? Steve Bishopaldi, Vienna Philharmonic Orchestra there with the Aeneid Line theme. Did you like that, Pat?
1: It was awful. Oh. He was blind to her charms, impervious to her womanly wiles. Then she discovered just musk, the perfume with the provocative aroma, which has stimulated man's desires since time immemorial. The effect was startling. His animal passions aroused. She was powerless to resist. His muscular arms enfolded her softly yielding body. Au revoir.
2: Just musk by Lanterit.
1: Shouldn't be allowed.
0: Adieu

there's a lady, I think she's either just finishing a tour or she's just starting a tour. It's one or the other. Barbara Dixon. Answer me, of course. I need to find out. I can't just leave everybody in limbo like that. Can I? I'll have a quick look on her website, find out what's going on. I know it's a farewell tour. Can't be a farewell tour. Come on, Barbara. We need you to keep touring as long as you can. Before that, it was Simon and Garfunkel with Homeward Bound. And now something rather nice from the 90s.

that was their last top 20 hit to date. I know it's definitely Topal's lead single from their third studio album, The Promise. Lead singer Carol Decker wrote Whenever You Need Me with bandmate Ron Rogers. Had a 6-week run in the singles charts, peaking at number 16 at the end of May 1991. This week's Nice in the 90s, Topal and Whenever You Need Me. Not played any Kevin Ayers for a long time. So let's put that right, shall we? Stranger in Blue Suede Shoes.

Lodge. I did look on the Barbara Dixon website, and the tour dates in chronological order. She's got down here October, April and May, but it doesn't say what year. So, you know, I wish I hadn't said anything there. It's another cul-de-sac I seem to have wandered down. Time to get out of here, I think. Thanks for your listening. Back again, same time, same place next week. oldrecordclub@hotmail.co.uk for your emails. Gonna finish with the Walker Brothers. Stay cool and ta-da.

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2: Hello, good afternoon, it's Craig here. I hope you're well. Remember, get in touch via the website, let me know what you're up to today, past, previous, present, whatever you like. Here's some Jonas Blue to get you started.

0: Blur East before that as well. Haven't heard that in a while. Sexy stuff.
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3: So, what have I got coming up for you today? Well, I see there's a Jax Jones song, Never Be Lonely, but it's a Cascada remix. Now, I don't know who requested that, but it's happened, and I've got time for it. So, it will be being played. What else? Ariana Grande's. And also, if there is any point I sound sort of preoccupied. So, I've got that. I have got a game of Who's Older coming up later on. Also, Guess the Year and a one-hit Wonder. So that is coming up. And some Cat Burns coming up for you next. But first, some Joel Corry. It is Joel. Play him with me.

Got a message in here from Kylie Boy. I think that must be Naro C channel from a couple of weeks ago. Saying aye aye money. Now I'm going to dissect this. There's a lack of vowels going on here sometimes. Nae up to muckle a day. Just firing. This is Kylie Boy saying. Nae up to muckle a day. Just firing on some coin onto the ponies a day, Ken. Hoping for a big sesh at the weekend. Puckle big bottles or summon to car TV. Fit about yourself. Oh, is that big bottles of milk, maybe? Or smoothies? So, yeah, I might be getting some big bottles of milk in at the weekend as well. So, me and you too, brother. He says, can you play some Only the Horses by the Scissor Sisters? I can't indeed. I like what you did there. Only the Horses each way. I know you didn't realize. Six places. It was gone.

I just need, I just remembered. I need to have a look, see if this one-hit wonder is on the system. If it is, incredible. If not, I've got it. I need to get it on. If not, we'll have a look.

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I don't know what's going on with this version. Someone's got their pots and pans out. I don't know what's happening here. No, I'm going to make an executive decision. We're going to move on. I don't know what's happening there. Get that pots and pans off that. It was a great tune as well. Oh well, here is LMC and YouTube, you know. I'm excited for this one-hit wonder.

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2: OK, I'll get this one-hit wonder on for you just after this. An old-school classic from Cheryl.

Cheryl Cool, or maybe it's just Cheryl now, actually, or Tweedy. Not sure. Cheryl something. Fight for this love. And so it's time for One Hit Wonder. Well indeed. Quite fitting that I was to play Cheryl Cool there, ex-X-Factor judge, because I'm going to play an X-Factor contestant. Yeah, that's right. It is Chico Slimani. Not to be confused with salami, although I do enjoy salami. But this is Chico Slimani, former X-Factor contestant from 2005. Now, he had a hit, a number one hit in 2006. Chico time, of course it is. Number one in the UK, and also number four in the Europe Hot 100. That is quite a hit. I mean, if you're ever going to speak about a one-hit wonder, he has nailed it. He's good. And also, apparently, he took the song back out in 2010 for, instead of It's Chico Time, It's England Time. Yeah. I don't think it was a success, because I've never heard of it. It was in 2010 for the South Africa World Cup. But we'll forget about that, and we'll focus on his achievements here. It's Chico Time. It's Chico Time. It is. Hey! Oh, I think this might be a live version. We'll go with. Yeah.

fantastic. Yes. Yeah, round of applause, yes. I didn't know that would be a live version, but I mean, it'll do. So that was Chico Time. It was the One Hit Wonder for this week. Number one in the UK in 2006. What a time to be alive. That was incredible. Good stuff.

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0: Still to come, a game of Who is Older? And guess the year later on as well.
1: Summertime Crew!
0: Yep, who's Older back is back.
1: Cuba!
0: It's... And it will be around David Attenborough once again. Yep, the 97-year-old man. Who is older, David Attenborough or things, inventions, etc., etc.? So, yeah, so all to come, and I'll get a tune on for you next from... Jax Jones. No, that's right, it's a Cascada remix. Baby, don't hurt. Never heard it before.

just a cheeky flutter. Keep it sensible, guys. Keep it smart, people. So, let's get a tune on from Jax Jones featuring Zoe Wees. I bet she does. And it is a Cascada remix. Now, I'm game. I'm game for it. Here it is. Let's whack it on.

Yes, I'm impressed. So that was a Cascada remix of Jack Jones featuring Zoe Weeze, Never Be Lonely. So what have we got coming up for you? I have got some Benson Boone. I'm also going to get some old school classic, not Natasha, Daniel Bedingfield, but I might get Natasha on as well. You know, she was in the charts. Let's whack her on as well. But first, some James Arthur Fane out, Bittersweet Love. With that incredible haircut he's got going on.

0: Kafka.
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a good excuse to play the Terry theme tune, though. 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I ain't happy. Claustrophobic Darren. Jay Theo, all right, babe.

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0: Time for a game of Who is Older? Yes, it's back for another edition. And this week it is again David Attenborough that is the subject. So, yeah, the famous broadcaster and natural historian was born in 1926. But is he older than these list of things that I'm away to give to you? Yeah, he is a Sir, he is an MBE, but he is also an OAP. So it is time for the game. There are six rounds. Remember, you can play along with your friends, your colleagues, your workmates, or if you like, you can play with yourself. But you don't need me to tell you that. So if you are ready, then it's time for round one. Who is older, David Attenborough or Leeds United? Yeah, that's right, Leeds United. Who's older, David Attenborough or Leeds United? I mean, he's old, but is he that old? Is David Attenborough older than Leeds United? That is round one. Okay, round two. Who's older? Who is older, David Attenborough or the microwave oven? Oh, who's older, David Attenborough or the microwave oven? Sad times if he's older than the microwave. I mean, how long must it have taken to do a baked potato with no microwave? Nightmare. Or jack a potato if you're from like North England type area. Jack a potato or baked daddy if you're if you're from the northeast of Scotland. But yeah, a baked potato would take a long time. So no microwave oven for David Attenborough. Who's older, David Attenborough or the microwave oven? That is round two. And round three. Who is older, David Attenborough or thongs? Yeah, that's right. Who is older, David Attenborough or thongs? Sir David Attenborough is an MBE, but is he older than the underwear that got rid of the VPL, visible panty line? Is he older than thongs? That is the question. That is round three. There is three more rounds to come just after this.

0: Charlie XX, Sam Smith. In the city. Well, we are in the midst of Who's Older? If you've just joined us, you're in time for three more rounds of Who's Older, where I am listing different things, subjects, and inventions, things like that. If they're, and you can see if you can figure out if they're older or younger than MBE Sir David Attenborough, because of course he is born in 1926. But is he older or younger than these list of things that I'm away to give to you? There has been three rounds already, and here is round four. So, who is older, David Attenborough or the ballpoint pen? David Attenborough or the ballpoint pen? Surely not. Surely not. Surely he wasn't writing with a quill like he was in Harry Potter or something. Surely. Yeah, who's older, David Attenborough or the ballpoint pen? I mean, I wouldn't mind a go of a quill. But, I mean, I wouldn't want to use it all the time. It'd be quite a faff. Let's be honest. But was he using it when he was at school with his little bag and his little quill? Was that a thing? Did he have a quill? Who's older, David Attenborough or the ballpoint pen? That is round four. So, round five. Who is older, David Attenborough or McDonald's? David Attenborough or McDonald's? Who's older? Was he deprived of McFlurries as a child? That is the question. Did he have Happy Meals or did he just have... So, I mean, if you didn't have Happy Meals, actually, it would just be moderately content meals, really. I mean, if there's no McDonald's, you're speaking way back then, you'd be talking like porridge and tripe. So that is certainly not a Happy Meal. Oh, no. But is it true or false? Is David Attenborough older than McDonald's? Who is older? That is round five. And round six, to conclude, who is older, David Attenborough or baked beans? Is baked beans older or younger than David Attenborough? Oh, I do love a baked bean. I do love a baked bean. Beans, good for the heart and other things, yes. Was he deprived, though, or was he knee-deep in them? Because also, if there was no baked beans, if you were planning a charity event, very different brainstorm, because there's no bath of beans. No, you'd need to go tripe or porridge. Yeah, so, but who's older? David Attenborough or baked beans? That's round six. Answers coming up.
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little bit of love, Tom Grennan. So that brings us back to the results of Who's Older. So if you've been playing along with your friends, your colleagues, or playing with yourself, it is time to get the answers. So I've been reading out a list of different things and see if you've been trying to guess, see if you can figure out which year. No, no, which year. You've been trying to see if they are older or younger than David Attenborough. Well, it is time to find out. So, answer to round one: who's older, David Attenborough or Leeds United? Well, I can reveal that the answer is Leeds United, but only by 7 years. Yeah, so Leeds United was founded in 1919. Leeds, and I don't know why I keep doing that. I'm actually a Newcastle fan, but I do like Leeds. I like to see them up. So 1919 was Leeds, and David Attenborough was born in 1926. So not far off. Not far off. So the answer is Leeds United. Well done if you got that correct. Round two: who's older, David Attenborough or the microwave oven? Was he taking a very long time to do a baked potato? Because the microwave is king for that. For baked potatoes, or if you're from the north of England, jack a potato. So, I can reveal the answer is David Attenborough is older than the microwave by quite a bit, by 20 years. So, until he was like 20, he didn't have a microwave. Nightmare. Oh, what a shocker. Oh. Well, yeah, so, yep, it's invented, apparently by accident. Yeah, not sure. But yeah, 1946 is the answer there, so the answer is David Attenborough is older. Well done if you got that correct. Round three: who's older, David Attenborough or thongs? Yes, the question that everyone wants to know the answer to. Is David Attenborough, Sir David, MBE, older than the object that got rid of the VPL visible panty line? I can reveal he is older. David Attenborough is well older than thongs. Thongs were created in 1974. I thought they'd be much older than that, actually. But 1974, and in the 1990s, they actually became underwear. Yeah, and education, because they're part of... before that, they were part of the swimwear. Now they were in the mainstream underwear, getting rid of that VPL visible panty line. So, David Attenborough is older than thongs. That is the result. Round four: who's older, David Attenborough or ballpoint pens? Well, I can reveal David Attenborough is older than ballpoint pens. But it turns out...

he wouldn't have been using a quill because it was fountain pens. Yeah, 1938 was ballpoint pens. So he's older than ballpoint pens. Who knew? But yeah, there we go. So that is round four. Round five, David Attenborough or McDonald's. Who was older? Well, I can reveal David Attenborough is older than McDonald's. He is older than McDonald's. So no Happy Meals for David as a child. Only moderately content meals. Tripe on toast, that's all he had. No toys, no, just sadness. Who wants tripe on toast? Not me. Give me a Happy Meal. So, yeah, he's older than McDonald's. 1940, that's McDonald's. That is round five. And round six, who's older? Big Davey A, also known as David Attenborough, or baked beans? Well, well, well. Baked beans is older than David Attenborough. Made in 1901, so at least he had the beans. At least little David had his beans. But he didn't have a microwave to put them in, so he had to use a pan. Ah, nightmare. Although, I'll be honest, I do prefer them in a pan. Maybe it's just a personal thing. I think the sauce gets a better finish. So, there we go. Well done if you got those correct.

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2: 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But Will Smith being out.

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2: Guest of the Year coming up in a few songs' time. Here's Sophie Ellis-Bixter for you next. And I've also got one from Ariana Grande coming up. It's murder on the dance floor. Le Grande.

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Hi, Amelie. Hello. Big shout out to the JWG office. Can we get some Taylor Swift, please? Slay. Yeah, so I've had a look. I could have went for some of the standard picks, but I'm going to go for a classic. And hopefully you appreciate the choice. The big one.

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1: So I've got some Selena Gomez coming up for you, and then some guests of the year. But first, Calvin Harris, Eliza Rose.

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2: Guess the year's coming up after this.

So, it's time for Guess the Year. I will give you five songs from a particular year and see if you can figure out which year they are from. So, it is time. First up, Black Eyed Peas, Don't Funk With My Heart, spelled

Funk with my heart. Yes, that was from their fourth album, Monkey Business. I'm pretty sure I had that album, actually. Yep, so I got to number three in that particular year. But what is that particular year? That was the first track. Second up, Natalie Imbruglia. Shiver, she's freezing.

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Third up, DJ Sammy with an Annie Lennox remix, Why? Why? I'll tell you why. It's because you get to number 7 in that year. But which year?

0: 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But which year? Two more coming up.
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0: Okay, it's for 3 songs into Guess the Year. 2 more to go. Here is number 4. Daniel Powter.

got to number one, only got to number two. Raging. Bet he had a bad day in amongst that. He must have thought he was going to get number one at some point, and then bang, bad day. Oh, the irony. So that was Daniel Pouter with number four. And I have got another one to squeeze in to make it five. Here we go. Only got to number nine in the chart, this one. I can't believe that. Big tune, though.

they're predicting a riot, I'm thinking they are the instigators. Alarm bells ringing in there. Okay, so that was the final track of Guess of the Year. We had Black Eyed Peas, Don't Funk With My Heart. Kaiser Chiefs, I Predict a Riot. And Natalie Imbruglia, Shiver, She Is Freezing. Daniel Powter, Bad Day. And DJ Sammy, Why? Well, I can reveal the year that you are looking for was 2005. Here's Majestic and Pony Imp. Well done if you got it correct.

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0: That's Cast There and Guiding Star. I hope you're all well, home and settled in. We'll be coming back with the Pigeon Detectives right after this.
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0: Captain in the King's there, and it is the Mersey. Before that, you heard the Pigeon Detectives and Lose Control. We would kind of jaunt back to 1983, a great track, right after this.
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0: This is Buffalo Sun, Dublin Band, and Told You So.

Buffalo Sunday and Told You So. You're listening to me, Noam. We'll be opening up another special delivery for the postie. He's on fire at the moment, so looking. This is China Bears and Statues Still.

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That is Future Islands there, and Thriller. Before that, you heard Winter Sleep and America. This is the latest track from Will Butler. This is Close My Eyes.

0: Will Butler there, and Close My Eyes is off the album Generations.
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2: 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If you're still with us, say thanks for sticking to it. We've got lots of great music coming in the next 2 years, kicking off this year with a favourite of mine for the Pogues. One of many favourites. This is Body of an American.

the fantastic Pogues there, and Body of an American from 1985 off of the album Rum, Sodomy and The Lash.

0: Quite denim there, and come back. We'll be coming right back with the Roves just after this.
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Three Girls There and Ready for More. Before that, you heard The Roves and I'm So Happy. It's the River Detectives, Jeans.

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0: You're listening to me, Norm. Okay, a couple of special deliveries to open up. Right now, this is Rufus Wainwright, the brilliant Rufus Wainwright, and Damsel in Distress.

0: That's Soprano there, and Lost in the Lonely Hearts. Before that, you heard Rufus Wainwright and Damsel in Distress. We'll be coming back with something from Fontaine's DC right after this.
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2: 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Kicking off this hour is Flock of Seagulls.

flock of seagulls there, and the more you live, the more you love for way back in 1984. 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

for 1985, that's the Fuzz Tones and 125. That's for 1984, this is The Signals, and Cold as the Rain.

0: bit of synth pop for 1983. That was that's Box of Toys and Thinking of You Now. We'll be coming right back with something else for 1983.
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There you go, 999 and fun thing. I'm going to open up a special delivery. I do say around about 8:30 and give me a wee bit of wiggle room, so I'm not breaking any rules here. 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

Rogers Special Delivery was the adverts and Cast of Thousands, which is the title track for their 1979 album. 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You can get another on Thursday if you come back and see us. 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

1988. That's my time up, folks. Thanks for tuning in. I'm going to leave you with The Damned, one of the two. Take care, folks.

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0: Ahoy, Portsoy. 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

0: on www.stbfpertsoy.org. 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

0: 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I wash up the dishes. 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I make up the bed, yeah. 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I take out the garbage, please, one more.
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